0: Farmer the Chester.
1: Where call I man for? After a man now, Chester.
2: I want you to check out the greatest karate expert.
1: Oh.
2: Wang Yu in the bells of death. Yeah. We say the man fist them coming like iron.
1: My lion.
2: He's heavy.

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She was all like, and I'm like, whatever. And this chick comes up to me and she's all like, hey, aren't you that dude? And I'm like, yeah, whatever. So later, I'm at the pool hall and this girl comes up and she's all like, and I'm like, yeah, whatever.

And then it's 3 a.m. I'm on the corner wearing my leather. This dude comes up and he's like, hey, punk. I'm like, yeah, whatever. Then I'm throwing dice in the alley. Officer Leroy comes up and he's like, hey, I thought I told you. And I'm like, yeah, whatever. Then up comes Zaffo. I'm like, yo, Zaffo, what's up? He's like, done. I'm like, that's cool.

0: record of the delightful piece they're going to play this evening.
1: Ladies and gentlemen, ladies and gentlemen. Your attention, please.
2: And now the moment we've been waiting for is here.

0: ability to do something about it.
1: Well, I have the key in my hand. All I have to find is the lock.
0: Now listen to me, all of you.

And I would like to be able to continue to let what is inside of me, which comes from all the music that I hear, and I'd like for that to come out. And it's like, it's not really me that's coming. The music's coming through me. The music's coming through. The music's coming through. The music's coming through.

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1: But I think in this instance, I would have to be out of my mind not to recommend that you be sent to the asylum for the criminally insane at Matawan.

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But now she stands upon Southampton Dock with her handkerchief and her summer frock clings to her wet body in the rain. 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

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But I get along without you very well. I've forgotten you just like I should. Of course I have. Except to hear your name or someone's laugh.